0: 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Stay there for more of your favourite music in moments.
1: Did you know HGVs have four zones of limited vision around them? If you're in one of these areas, you may not be seen by the driver. These four limited vision zones are in front, behind, and at both sides of the HGV. So when you're driving around a HGV, don't linger around them, because they may not notice you're there. Know the HGV zones. National Highways.

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6: The RAF has temporarily paused its high-speed Hawk fighter jet training after two pilots ejected from their aircraft moments before it crashed and narrowly missed homes on Anglesey. Britain should commit to rejoining the European Union within a decade. That's according to the think tank chaired by Sir Tony Blair. Holly Hughes reports.
7: Sir Tony, who left office in 2007, has said Andy Burnham's government should be clear it wants to enter into a structured formal relationship where everything is on the table. He claimed the EU inviting Canada to become its first associate member showed a newfound flexibility in relations between the EU and non-member states. However, the former Labour leader said it would be wrong to return to a straight membership of the single market and customs union.
6: New data for England shows only half of people being treated by their GP for high blood pressure have it under control. Analysis by Oxford University of 1.4 million adults also found most people across England with the condition are unaware that they have it, increasing their risk of stroke, heart attack and early death. After new research showed many workers are losing sleep worrying about people who rely on them, a leading union stepping up calls for investments in public services. Unison say the findings highlight the need for investments in public services as it's launched a petition calling for increased funding in next month's budget. People who watched the World Cup this summer are exposed to junk food, alcohol and gambling branding every 7 seconds. Researchers from the universities of Bristol and Oxford say unhealthy food and drink brands accounted for almost 7 in 10 ads, with almost 66,000 appearances. Dr. Raffaello Rossi is one of the experts.
8: The big worry is that, of course, this advertising tends to translate into action. So that's why brands spend a lot of money, is because they know, of course, this works.
6: In a statement, FIFA told us the majority of its revenues will be invested back into the global game. And the drive to recruit thousands more magistrates to cut court delays has been launched by the government. The Ministry of Justice are aiming to have 21,000 magistrates by 2029. That's the latest from Radio News Hub. I'm Jules Eastbridge.
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2: The think tank chair by Tony Blair claims Britain should rejoin the EU within the next 10 years. Holly Hughes has more.
3: It comes as the former Labour Prime Minister said the country needed a new approach to post-Brexit relations. Sir Tony said the EU inviting Canada to become its first associate member showed a newfound flexibility in relations between the EU and non-member states. He's also recommending Andy Burnham's government should be clear it wants to enter into a structured, formal relationship where everything is on the table. But in a slight to the leadership of Sir Keir Starmer, he also cautioned towards an inching towards Europe as a result of public opinion.
2: The RAF has temporarily paused Hawkjet training after two pilots ejected moments before their aircraft crashed near Holmes on Anglesey. The pilots suffered minor injuries and have been treated. The Hawk T2 aircraft had been flying out of RAF Valley when it plummeted to the ground, and investigations underway. Teenagers in England will be able to study new vocational GCSEs and access more work experience opportunities under government reforms to put technical and academic education on an equal footing. The qualifications, which will sit alongside traditional GCSEs, will be available to 14-year-olds in some subjects from as early as September 2029, and they will eventually replace existing technical awards. Nearly 6 billion people around the globe engaged with the World Cup this summer, but that came with more than 93,000 visible appearances of brands promoting unhealthy food and drink, alcohol and gaming. That's according to experts from the University of Bristol and Oxford. Dr. Raffaello Rossi is one of them.
4: The more advertising you see, the more likely you are to do this. So in this case, to consume unhealthy food, to start betting or to start drinking alcohol. And then we know, of course, following that, there will be an increased chance of harm.
2: Experts also say alcohol was advertised in countries where it's illegal. In a statement, FIFA told us the majority of its revenues will be reinvested back into the global game. And the government's launched a drive to recruit thousands more magistrates to cut court delays. Adverts will appear on national television as well as on social media. That's the latest from Radio News Hub. I'm Jules Eatbridge.
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1: There are two types of drive you can have on the motorway. One that feels like this. Or one that feels... like this. The difference is just a few little changes. Like giving more space to the car in front or not hogging the middle lane. Because being a little more considerate on the road actually reduces congestion and collisions, which transforms everyone's journey. So we all feel a little less and a lot more. National Highways.

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5: Britain should commit to rejoining the European Union within a decade. That's gone to the think tank chaired by Sir Tony Blair. Holly Hughes reports.
6: Sir Tony, who left office in 2007, has said Andy Burnham's government should be clear it wants to enter into a structured, formal relationship where everything is on the table. He claimed the EU inviting Canada to become its first associate member showed a newfound flexibility in relations between the EU and non-member states. However, the former Labour leader said it would be wrong to return to a straight membership of the single market and customs union.
5: The RAF has temporarily paused its high-speed Hawk fighter jet training after two parts ejected from their aircraft moments before it crashed and narrowly missed homes. The Hawk T2 aircraft have been flying out of RAF Valley. After new research showed many workers are losing sleep, worrying about the people who rely on them, a leading union is stepping up calls for investments in public services. Unison say the findings highlight the need for investments in public services and it's launched a petition calling for increased funding in next month's budget. A survey of more than 1,400 public sector workers found almost 9 in 10 indicated their workload had grown in the past year. Experts say this summer's World Cup brought with it the advertising of harmful products.
7: One of the main issues we found was that a lot of advertising FIFA used in their feed was broadcasted to countries where this was illegal. So, for example, alcohol consumption in over 10 countries is illegal. So this is quite some serious issues and we think somebody needs to step up.
5: That's Dr. Raffaele Rossi from the University of Bristol. Researchers warn more than 93,000 visible appearances of brands promoting unhealthy food and drink, alcohol and gambling were broadcast to the World Cup's 6 billion viewers. FIFA say that they are reinvesting money into the sport. And the government reforms to put technical and academic education on equal footing. Teenagers across England will be able to study new vocational GCSEs and access more education experiences. And trying to recruit thousands more magistrates to cut court delays has been launched by the government. The aim is to have 21,000 magistrates by 2029. That's the latest from Radio News Hub. I'm Jules Eastbridge.
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0: It's just after 4 o'clock on Thursday morning. 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
1: You probably think you're pretty good at multitasking behind the wheel. I mean, you have to multitask to drive. 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The thing is, your brain simply doesn't work that way. 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If you use a mobile phone while driving, you're 4 times more likely to crash. Think. Put your phone away.

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4: The think tank chaired by Tony Blair claims Britain should rejoin the EU in the next decade. Holly Hughes has more.
5: It comes as the former Labour Prime Minister said the country needed a new approach to post-Brexit relations. Sir Tony said the EU inviting Canada to become its first associate member showed a newfound flexibility in relations between the EU and non-member states. He's also recommending Andy Burnham's government should be clear it wants to enter into a structured, formal relationship where everything is on the table. But in a slight to the leadership of Sir Keir Starmer, he also cautioned towards an inching towards Europe as a result of public opinion.
4: The RAF has temporarily paused Hawkjet training after two pilots ejected moments before their aircraft crashed near Holmes on Anglesey. The pilots suffered minor injuries and were taken to hospital. Economists say rising demand for special educational needs and disabilities provision will remain a pressure on school budgets despite significant growth in funding. The Institute for Fiscal Studies estimated that school funding per pupil in England is now expected to grow by 9% in real terms between 2025-26 and 2028-29. But they say stripping out planned funding for SEND, mainstream funding for pupils, is expected to rise by 3% in real terms over that period. People who watched the World Cup this summer are exposed to junk food, alcohol and gambling branding every 7 seconds. Researchers from the universities of Bristol and Oxford say unhealthy food and drink brands account for more than 7 in 10 ads, with almost 66,000 appearances. Dr. Raffaella Rossi is one of the experts.
6: The big worry is that, of course, this advertising tends to translate into action. So that's why brands spend a lot of money, is because they know, of course, this works.
4: In a statement, FIFA told us the majority of its revenues will be reinvested back into the global game. Teenagers in England will be able to study new vocational GCSEs and access more work experience opportunities under government reforms to put technical and academic education on an equal footing. And the government's launched a drive to recruit thousands more magistrates in a bid to cut court delays. Adverts will appear on TV as well as social media. That's the latest from Radio News Hub. I'm Jules Eastbridge.
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2: Andy Burnham wants to scrap the ban on drinking at football, saying it's outdated and discriminatory. The Prime Minister pointed to fans of other sports being able to drink in the stands while watching their teams. The ban was brought in the 80s to combat hooliganism. Police chiefs say it'd be incredibly rash to scrap the ban without proper consultation. Online misogyny and abuse against women is going up at a rapid rate. A joint report from Refuge in the End Violence Against Women Coalition says more than one in three women have experienced some form of online violence, rising to 47%. For 16 to 24-year-olds. Beau Bottomley is Refuge's Policy and Public Affairs Manager.
3: Ofcom has already introduced guidance for tech companies on how to tackle violence against women and girls on their platforms, but that guidance is voluntary, and we're concerned that tech companies just won't be incentivised to implement it without risk of enforcement.
2: Teenagers in England will be able to study new vocational subjects as part of their GCSEs from September 2029. The qualifications will sit alongside traditional GCSEs. They'll be available to 14-year-olds who also have better access to work experience opportunities, part of plans to tackle the NEET crisis. Britain should commit to rejoining the European Union within a decade. That's according to the think tank chaired by Sir Tony Blair. Holly Hughes reports.
4: Sir Tony, who left office in 2007, has said Andy Burnham's government should be clear it wants to enter into a structured formal relationship where everything is on the table. He claimed the EU inviting Canada to become its first associate member showed a newfound flexibility in relations between the EU and non-member states. However, the former Labour leader said it would be wrong to return to a straight membership of the single market and customs union.
2: And Harry Kane says he wants to continue with a sporting career after he retires from football and is seriously considering becoming a kicker in the NFL. The Ballon d'Or favourite did admit he has dreams of becoming a golfer, but says American football could be a little more realistic. From Radio News Hub, I'm Frankie Hessein.
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0: It's just after 6 o'clock on Thursday morning. And here comes another hour of your favourite music. Your favourite music. With Andy Green on the station.

Hambury FM, good morning. It's 9 minutes past six with Miley and Bass Persuades. And thank you for switching us on this morning. There's a little bit of a feeling round here this morning. The kind of feeling you get the morning after the night before when there was a big party. And, you know, it's all done and dusted now and there's a little bit of clearing up to do. And you actually would just like to go back to bed and just keep pretending you're at the party. That's how we feel here this morning. Because, of course, yesterday was our 25th anniversary of launching Banbury FM. There was no big party in fairness because it was a Wednesday night. So we'll save that for the weekend. But it was just brilliant yesterday. And what made it so special was all the interaction we got from you. And the lovely comments we were getting through the day. People loving the social media posts we put up with all the pictures and loving the audio we were playing on air as well. So thank you so much for all of that. Onwards and upwards we go now. Back to normal this morning with a look at the weather to start with. Sunny and highs of 22 degrees. Pretty nice day by the look of it today. And of course, it is a market day Thursday. So if you pop into town, you've got all those brilliant market stalls back in Banbury Town Centre. And here at Banbury FM, it'll be Harry Styles in a moment and Alison Moyet now.

Playing on Banbury FM Breakfast. My name's Andy Green. Sounds like a nice chap, Harry Styles. I've never met him, but the reason I say he sounds like a nice chap, he surprised fans on Saturday by buying free drinks for all the visitors to an independent coffee shop in central London, which is brilliant. I mean, he didn't buy free drinks, did he? He was given free drinks, or he bought drinks and they were free to all the other people in there because he had bought them for them. I'm just being pedantic here. I'm being a pedant for a Thursday morning, but that's nice, isn't it, Harry Styles? And supporting the independent coffee shop as well. Absolutely fabulous. So today, sunny and highs of 20 degrees. And in the local news headlines you're waking up to this morning, Thames Valley Police and Crime Commissioner Matthew Barber has called on the government to provide full funding for the increased policing costs associated with the proposed asylum camp at MOD Bicester. More on that as we go through the day today with all the other breaking news stories on air and online at banburyfm.com. We are first for the local news that matters to you, and if you have a local news story, please do let our team know by emailing news@banburyfm.com. Serena's back from her holidays today, so I'm off news duty, thankfully. Here's Blondie. She moves.

0: Banbury's radio station. We're playing Sam Fender there and 17 Going Under. Banbury FM. This evening, North Oxfordshire Academy have got an open evening for all prospective families. I guess this is going to be for those going into Year 7 next September. Wow. This is really planning ahead stuff, isn't it? But I guess you have to, because isn't the window open now for applications for secondary school places? Anyway, the session this evening starts at 5:30. You do need to book a place in advance before going to the North Oxfordshire Academy. When you get there, there'll be a chance to explore the school, meet the team and see what makes the school tick. So if you've got a youngster who's going to be starting secondary education next September and you're looking for a place for them to go, and Noah is on your radar, that might be worth going for a visit this evening. It's going to be a nice day today for Market Day Thursday. Loads of sunshine around and highs of up to 22 degrees. And I've got some rock set on the way and the World Cup tune from earlier this summer. After the latest headlines now at 6:30 with Frankie.
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2: Andy Burnham wants to scrap the ban on drinking at football. The Prime Minister pointed to fans of other sports being able to drink in the stands while watching their teams. Police chiefs say it'd be incredibly rash to scrap the ban without proper consultation. Online misogyny and abuse against women is going up at a rapid rate. A joint report from Refuge and the End Violence Against Women Coalition says nearly half of 16 to 24-year-olds have experienced some form of online violence. Beau Bottomley is Refuge's policy and public affairs manager.
3: Ofcom has already introduced guidance for tech companies on how to tackle violence against women and girls on their platforms, but that guidance is voluntary, and we're concerned that tech companies just won't be incentivised to implement it without risk of enforcement.
2: Teenagers in England will be able to study new vocational subjects as part of their GCSEs from September 2029 as part of plans to tackle the NEET crisis. And Harry Kane says he wants to continue with a sporting career after he retires and is seriously considering becoming a kicker in the NFL. From Radio News Sub, I'm Frankie Hersine.
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5: It's the sound of your mates alive. It's getting to more gigs this year and the next. It's the sound of saying, I got you, mate. It's the sound of mates enjoying even more of this. It's the sound of mates getting home instead of here. Click your seatbelt, because you're twice as likely to be killed or seriously injured if you don't think.

0: Shakira and Burna Boy, there's Die Die. This is Banbury FM Morning. I'm Andy Green. It is now 19 minutes to 7. Thursday the 24th of September today. Good sunny spells through the day and highs of 22 degrees. Obviously yesterday was our birthday, and thank you to everybody that got in contact. Lovely messages. Lovely to spend a day reminiscing yesterday. And I wanted to just quickly play a little bit of audio. You might have heard this on our social feeds last night, but when we first launched, we had people from all over the place who came and did shows for us, and one of the guys who drove absolutely miles to get to Banbury FM was a chap called Martin Jordan, and he did Saturday afternoons, and he saw yesterday that we were marking our 25th anniversary, and he sent us this message.
1: 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I can't believe it's 25 years since we first went on air, and I had a blast bringing you all the latest sport on a Saturday afternoon. I've still got the T-shirt, and I still listen. 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
0: It was a slightly delayed start, but it got there anyway in the end. Thank you, Martin. He's a school teacher by trade, is Martin. And yeah, he was wearing the T-shirt. What's amazed me about his T-shirt, it's in pristine condition, so he's obviously got a better washing machine than the rest of us, or he hasn't worn it since 2001 and 2002. But anyway, thank you for your message, and thank you to you for all of your messages yesterday. Now, there is a big show coming to the Mill Arts Centre this evening, focusing on the extraordinary voices of Tony Bennett and Lady Gaga. The evening has vocalists Andrew Bourne and Hannah White bringing Bennett and Gaga, the duet songbook, to life, celebrating 100 years since Tony Bennett's birth. The show features timeless songs from the Great American Songbook performed with a live band this evening, and it's not just a tribute, they're planning a celebration of an extraordinary musical legacy and one of the most unexpected and successful collaborations in modern jazz. 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If there are any left, should be a great evening this evening. Here comes Bryan Adams now. I

We're playing your favourite music for Thursday morning with the brilliant Survive from Lewis Capaldi. You're listening to Banbury FM. Hello, I'm Andy Green. It is now 10 to 7. And coming up on Banbury FM breakfast this morning, we're going to be talking about the temperatures now being right for dogs to walk on British beaches again. What's that about? I didn't know they'd been banned from British beaches. And I was thinking this was something to do with not burning their paws on the sand. But no, I think it's something more basic than that. So we'll talk about that a little bit later on. Plus, there's a Chinese girl at the age of 6 has set a new women's world record for solving a Rubik's Cube. She's 6 years old. Can't she be playing with dolls like other kids of her age or whatever? But we'll talk about that. Motorists have been left battled after Google Maps directed them off the A9 in Scotland and onto a single-track road and brought chaos to the local villages, despite the fact there was nothing wrong on the A9. Yes, when people religiously follow their sat-nav, say, we'll talk about that. And if your teenager is getting grumpy and not getting enough sleep, well, there might be a solution. Pay them to sleep more. I kid you not. That stuff and more coming up on Banbury FM Breakfast this morning, where the news at 7 comes after songs from George Benson and Right Now.

0: George Benson, there's Lady Love Me One More Time on Banbury FM Breakfast. We've got a beautiful sunny day for a market day Thursday today. Highs up to 22 degrees. And Frank is on the way with the news headlines as you wake up for a Thursday morning in just a couple of ticks. And then I've got a song from Miles Smith after a song that has just this summer received a silver disc for sales 35 years after it topped the charts across three continents. Something doesn't quite sound right there. Was it Lost in the Post, was it? You'll hear that tune next.
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4: The Prime Minister says the ban on drinking at football is outdated and discriminatory, and he wants to scrap it. Andy Burnham pointed to the fact that fans of other sports are allowed to drink in the stands, but police chiefs say a proper consultation must come first, while the Football Supporters Association say the legislation should be reviewed. The government need to stick to their pledge to tackle violence against women and girls. That's the message from Charities Refuge and the End Violence Against Women Coalition.
5: No women should feel forced to come offline because of the abuse that they experience. The responsibility really lies with tech companies to make their platforms safer by design, to prevent abuse and to tackle perpetrators.
4: Their new report finds young women who use social media say they are recommended content that is humiliating, degrading or sexually violent towards women most or every time they use it. Police are investigating after a far-right activist filmed himself apparently slashing a dinghy while a rescue crew member was still on board. The boat had been used to transport migrants across the channel, and the crew member was reportedly meant to take the boat back to France. Hundreds gathered in Gosport on Tuesday to protest the crossings. Six people were arrested. Two AI chief executives have urged the United Nations to set rules on the technology, saying it could be a threat to humanity. They're calling on countries to set safeguards that stop artificial intelligence from becoming too powerful to rein in. Parents of 10 to 15-year-olds are struggling to cope with their own mental well-being. Action for Children say they're seeing a rise in the number of adults contacting their Parent Talk support service. Jo Thurston's from the charity and says we need to do more to support parents of this age group.
6: It's difficult because we're their support and their strong person who's looking out for them. But we're also dealing with like the upset and the emotional sort of trauma to ourselves, you know, when they're coming out with some of the things that they're going through.
4: And Harry Kane says England's World Cup exit this year was the most painful near miss yet, saying their semi-final collapse to Argentina wasn't us as a team. From Radio News Hub, I'm Frankie Hersine.
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Thursday morning at Banbury FM with Miles Smith and Stay If You Want to Dance. Good morning if you've just woken up. Great to have your company this morning. Hope you find you're in fine form and really appreciate you sharing your Thursday with Banbury's truly local radio station. It's 9 minutes past seven. Lots of sunshine today and highs of 22 degrees. If you are heading to a beach anytime soon, and I know you're probably not because we're probably the furthest point from a beach here, anywhere else in the country, but if you are, your dog can go on the beach again. Now, I don't know what this is. I read this story to start with this morning, and I thought it was all to do with temperatures and making sure that the poor pooch doesn't burn its little paws on the sand on a hot day, because it says as temperatures drop outside, dog walkers on British beaches will be able to resume for the first time in 5 months walking their dogs there. From October the 1st, dog owners will be able to take their four-legged friends back to over 600 UK beaches along the coastline. I mean, we're not quite at October the 1st yet, are we? As it's the 24th of September today. But I think this is an advance warning. And I was thinking, well, why? Is it because the temperatures have dropped now? Because it does feel a bit colder now. You've got that autumnal feel as we head into day two of autumn. But no, this is more to do with not letting dogs on the beach in case they do a number two in the sand, I think, isn't it? Isn't that what it is? And in fairness, I have memories of when I was a child, and you go down in the morning and you go onto the beach, and there was all this lovely pristine sand, and you would lay on the sand, and then you'd think, that's a funny smell. And then you'd realise that somebody had just covered over what a dog had left in the sand. Or maybe the dog had done it last night and the sea had come in and washed the sand around a bit and just covered it over. But it was horrible. It was absolutely horrible. And that was one of the things when you used to dig sandcastles, you reached an age where you thought, well, I hope I don't hit oil or a dog do. But that's how my mind worked when I was a kid. But anyway, there you go. If you are a dog walker and you're heading to a coastal area, you've got just over a week to go before you can walk your dog on the beach again. Not top of my list of priorities to think about this morning, but there we go. Here's Dina Carroll. Well, I just can't.

your body, but we don't have to rush the affair. So you say you wanna taste my wine? Not yet.

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More on that story as we go through the day today. We are first for the local news that matters to you, with updates on air and online at banburyfm.com. Right, here comes Carly Rae Jepsen with Owl City.

0: Hey, Somba playing on Banbury FM Breakfast. So yesterday was our 25th anniversary. On Saturday, it's Dedington Farmers Market's 25th anniversary. They launched back in September 2001 along with us. And from a few humble stalls back then, the market has grown into one of the most successful of its kind in the area. On Saturday, a competition is going to run to win two market bags filled with goodies from the stalls by guessing their weight. There'll also be a children's parade and Dedington Brass Band will be playing as well. The market starts on Saturday morning from 9 o'clock and it runs till 12:30. That's Saturday. Back to a Thursday. We've got your entertainment roundup coming in the next 20 minutes and a tune in just a moment from an artist who's actually over 6 foot tall. But when the song that I'm about to play came out, MTV were all over it and they played it again and again and again. But in the video, he and the rest of the band never stands up. So when he first appeared on stage in front of all his MTV watching audience, they were amazed that he's actually 6 foot full tall. You'll hear that tune in just a moment. Today, sunny and highs of 22 degrees. And Frankie's got the headlines. It's 7:31.
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2: The Prime Minister says the ban on drinking at football is outdated and discriminatory, and he wants to scrap it. Andy Burnham pointed to the fact that fans of other sports are allowed to drink in the stands, but police chiefs say a proper consultation must come first. The government need to stick to their pledge to tackle violence against women and girls. That's the message from Charities Refuge and the End Violence Against Women Coalition.
3: No women should feel forced to come offline because of the abuse that they experience. The responsibility really lies with tech companies to make their platforms safer by design, to prevent abuse and to tackle perpetrators.
2: Their new report finds young women who use social media say they are recommended derogatory content most or every time they use it. Two AI chief executives have urged the United Nations to set rules on the technology, saying it could be a threat to humanity. They're calling on countries to set safeguards that stop artificial intelligence from becoming too powerful to rein in. And Harry Kane says England's World Cup exit was the most painful near miss yet. From Radio News Hub, I'm Frankie Hersein.
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You're listening to Banbury FM. Thanks for switching us on this morning. It's 18 minutes to 8. I don't know whether you were into doing the Rubik's Cube when you were younger. I used to enjoy doing the Rubik's Cube, and once I worked out how to do it, rather than just peeling the stickers off and sticking them back in so it looked like I'd done it, once I worked it out, I was quite proud of it. And I could do it. I think I've forgotten now, but it wouldn't take long. Although my Rubik's Cube was quite clunky because I think it had been overused. So interesting to read in the papers today about a six-year-old Chinese girl who set a new women's world record for solving a Rubik's Cube. Lan Yunji broke the record for the 3x3x3 puzzle in just 3 days during competitions in Wuhan. The youngster completed 5 solves with an average time of 4.52 seconds before she managed to get it down to an astonishing 4.27 seconds. How the heck can you do a Rubik's Cube in 4.27 seconds? Apparently, she has learned more than 1,300 algorithms and spent between 2 and 3 hours practicing each day over the last year. And now she can do it. I mean, that's very impressive. She's 6 years old. Now, is it just me that's thinking, why are the parents not telling her to play with dollies instead and go and play with her friends and go and have a nice time on a bouncy castle somewhere and that kind of thing, rather than, you know, is it the parents saying, stay in your bedroom till you've done your Rubik's Cube practice? I don't know. Maybe, you know, I'm saying things that are out of order here. It just seems strange to me that a six-year-old would want to do that. What do you think? Or is it just me jealous that it takes me 4.27 minutes to do it? Or 4.27 seconds. Anyway, well done to her. Absolutely brilliant. Right.

0: What a song from Dirty Dancing. It's Bill Medley and Jennifer Warnes on Banbury FM. Sunny today and highs of 22 degrees. And here comes a roundup from the world of showbiz now.
1: Oasis have announced 4 additional shows for their live tour next year. Due to high demand from fans for tickets for Oasis Live 27, extra shows have been announced at Nebworth on September the 25th and 26th, Rome's Olympic Stadium on July the 26th, and Munich's Allianz Arena on July the 6th. Alongside this, Oasis will now play Paris on July the 20th and 23rd because of railway engineering works near the Stade de France venue on July the 24th. Taylor Swift has announced she is releasing an expanded version of her album The Life of a Showgirl with 4 new songs. The singer revealed the new tracks were written after it became the fastest-selling album in US history in its first week, with 4 million equivalent units sold. And the Netherlands will participate in the 2027 Eurovision Song Contest after boycotting this year. The U-turn comes after the responsibility for the event was handed over from Dutch public service broadcaster Avrotros to NPO.

0: That's Duran Duran playing on Banbury FM Breakfast. Right, on the way, Frankie's got the news headlines at 8 o'clock. After that, we're back to sing along with the Banbury Breakfast song and to play you a tune from a lady who had one of the biggest songs of 1998. She puts her influences down as singers including Annie Lennox, Mariah Carey, Sade, George Michael, Etta James. You'll hear her tune next.
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5: Andy Burnham wants to scrap the ban on drinking at football, saying it's outdated and discriminatory. The Prime Minister pointed to fans of other sports being able to drink in the stands while watching their teams. The ban was brought in to combat hooliganism in the 80s, and police chiefs say it'd be incredibly rash to scrap the ban without a proper consultation. Online misogyny and abuse against women is going up at a rapid rate. A joint report from Refuge and the End Violence Against Women Coalition says more than one in three women have experienced some form of online violence, rising to 47% for 16 to 24-year-olds. Beau Bottomley is Refuge's policy and public affairs manager.
6: If the government is serious about its pledge to halve violence against women and girls within a decade, it really needs to take urgent action to address the online abuse that they're experiencing.
5: Health Trust will meet with a support group for women who underwent unnecessary breast cancer surgery to decide how far back cases will go. County Durham and Darlington Foundation Trust have apologised. They're now using specialists to see if other women underwent unnecessary operations. England striker Ivan Toney is due to appear in court for the first time after being charged with an alleged assault in Soho. The 30-year-old footballer from Northampton is accused of attacking Saber de Silva during an incident at a nightclub on Wardour Street on December the 6th last year. With the new school term underway, there's warnings about how parents are coping with their own mental well-being. Action for Children says it's seeing a rise in the number of patients getting in touch who need support alongside their children. Jo Thurston's from the charity and says parents of 10 to 15-year-olds are especially struggling.
7: Children are hitting adolescence. It's a really difficult time for them in terms of their development and their emotional state and what have you. In the midst of that, they're going to high school, which is a really huge transition.
5: And Harry Kane says he wants to continue with a sporting career after he retires from football and is seriously considering becoming a kicker in the NFL. The Ballon d'Or favourite did admit he has dreams of becoming a golfer, but says American football could be a little more realistic. From Radio News Sub, I'm Frankie Hersine.
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0: It's a market day Thursday then. Welcome to the 24th of September 2026. Good morning.

What fine singing for a Thursday morning. Well done. The Banbury Breakfast Song returns tomorrow, and it'll be both verses on Friday tomorrow. Today, for the second day of autumn, we've got a sunny day ahead. Highs up to 22 degrees. And here comes from 1998, Jennifer Page.

Thursday morning at Banbury FM with the Pretenders, and don't get me wrong, 8:10 now. I'm Andy Green. Thank you to everybody that got in contact yesterday to send lovely messages on the 25th anniversary of Banbury FM first launching back in 2001. We had loads of lovely messages direct to us here and loads of messages on social media as well, which was fantastic. Really makes it worthwhile, and you tuning in the morning, and in fact, whenever you tune in, is what makes it all worthwhile. So we thank you for that, and if you could spread the word and tell your friends about Banbury FM, that would be appreciated as well. But we are here as we head into our second quarter of a century now. Oh my word. Today, lots of sunshine around, highs of 22 degrees. And here's a story in the papers today about motorists who just bizarrely follow their sat nav when it's quite clear that the sat nav is talking absolute codswallop. And I have to say, I mean, you know, hands on heart here, I've done it as well, where the sat nav was, we were going down the M5, I think, and the sat nav said turn off here. So I thought, oh, I thought we did another three junctions. And the sat nav had decided that the M5 was a bit slow, so it sent us off down this little side road. And we went down some little tiny country lanes. And I don't know whether it saved us any time. We did keep moving, and it did keep me on my toes. Because, you know, when you're on the M whatever, the motorway, it's basically just straightforward in front of you, isn't it? Whereas when you're doing little tiny lanes, you're likely to meet a tractor at any moment. You have to keep your wits about you. But anyway, motorists were left baffled after Google Maps directed them off the A9 in Scotland and onto a single track road. After incorrectly suggesting the main route was closed, the app was sending drivers away from the major trunk road and onto an unclassified route, which quickly became overwhelmed by traffic. This is up in Perthshire Villages up in Scotland. The issue prompted Traffic Scotland to urge drivers to ignore their sat navs and remain on the A9. I mean, how did they do that? Did they ring up all the drivers, or, you know, how did they get the message to them? Anyway, a spokesperson said it's come to our attention that Google Maps is falsely reporting the A9 is closed and is recommending an inconvenient alternative route. Apparently, villagers, who are, you know, a handful of them using this little road normally, say the place was absolutely gridlocked. Camper vans, a large coach, cars towing trailers, they all attempted to navigate this single track narrow road with no passing places. Can you imagine? Just an absolute nightmare. And anybody on the A9 who's not following their sat nav religiously would have been saying, oh, it's nice and quiet on here today, isn't it? Yes. That was a winner in this situation. Well,

George Michael and Freedom 90 on a market day Thursday. You're listening to Banbury FM, and in the local news this morning, Thames Valley Police and Crime Commissioner Matthew Barber has called on the government to provide full funding for the increased policing costs associated with the proposed asylum camp at the MOD at Bicester site. More on that as we go through the day today, along with all the other news stories that break through your Thursday. And the good news for me, Serena is back from her holidays today. Hurrah! So I get to have the rest of the day off and not have to do news today, which is great fun. That's nice to have her back. If you have a local news story for Serena, please do let her know, her and the team, by emailing news@banburyfm.com. 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

0: On Banbury FM Breakfast for a Thursday morning, that is a brilliant tune from Phil Oakey and Giorgio Moroder, Together in Electric Dreams from 1984, and of course the 80s featured alongside the 70s, 60s and 90s in the Oldies Hour with Dre's Eye Care, which is coming up at 9 this morning. Now, just ahead of the headlines, let me tell you that North Oxfordshire Academy have got an open evening for all prospective families this evening. There'll be a chance to explore the school, meet the team and see what makes the school tick. The open evening starts at 5:30 and you should book a place to attend in advance. Today, lots of sunshine around, highs of 22 degrees. And playing here, something from Kenny Thomas. He's Thinking About Your Love. After Frankie's got the headlines first at 8:31.
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2: Andy Burnham wants to scrap the ban on drinking at football, saying it's outdated and discriminatory. The Prime Minister pointed to fans of other sports being able to drink in the stands while watching their teams. The ban was brought in to combat hooliganism. Online misogyny and abuse against women is going up at a rapid rate. A joint report from Refuge and the End Violence Against Women Coalition says more than one in three women have experienced some form of online violence. Bo Bottomley is from Refuge.
3: If the government is serious about its pledge to halve violence against women and girls within a decade, it really needs to take urgent action to address the online abuse.
2: Health Trust will meet with a support group for women who underwent unnecessary breast cancer surgery to decide how far back cases will go. County Durham and Darlington Foundation Trust have apologised. They're now using specialists to see if other women underwent unnecessary operations. And Harry Kane says he wants to continue with a sporting career after he retires and is seriously considering becoming a kicker in the NFL. Although the Ballon d'Or favourite did admit he has dreams of becoming a golfer. From Radio News Hub, I'm Frankie Hersine.
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1: Oh, what a tune. The King of Rock and Roll from Prefab Sprat. This is Banbury FM. My name's Andy Green. Good morning. Hope you're well. It is 18 minutes to 9 now. And we've got a sunny day ahead. Highs of 22 degrees. And I don't know whether you had any problems getting your kids out of bed this morning. Are they fully into the regime of being back at school now? Or are you struggling? And are they sort of difficult to get out of bed? And when you say, come on, get up, they go, I'm tired. Particularly, actually, if you've got an older teenager, maybe university age. I mean, if they're university age, technically they're at university now. But if they are struggling to get enough sleep at night and they're irritable, well, scientists have got an answer. Pay them to sleep. I kid you not. Researchers have discovered that offering students a small cash reward for getting at least 7 hours of sleep a night can boost their shut eye and their grades. For the study, a team from the University of Pittsburgh recruited more than 1,000 students. An average age of 19 was the age range of the students, with some paid the equivalent of around £3.50 each time they managed to sleep for at least 7 hours during a weeknight. Over a month-long experiment, the students who had the cash slept for an average of 19 minutes longer each night. This extra sleep came from going to bed earlier rather than just sleeping later in the morning. Not only did they doze for longer, the teenagers also achieved a measurable improvement in academic performance. So there you go. The evidence is there that that it works. You've just got to cough up £3.50 every time you wanted to get a good night's sleep. 10 nights, £35. They're going to be on a right earner here, aren't they? And to be honest with you, if they're away at university and that's them you're paying to get an extra enough shut eye, how are you going to know that they're actually doing it and not just telling you so they can get a little bit more beer money? I can see holes in this here. I'm doing

Loving that for a Thursday morning from Bizarre Inc. and Angie Brown. I'm going to get you. You're listening to Banbury FM. I'm Andy Green. Hopefully the kids are at school now and you are looking forward to the working day ahead. And now, yesterday was our 25th anniversary of launching Banbury FM. And when we launched back then, a special piece of music was commissioned and used extensively on air and during our trial broadcast. It was called Banbury FM Theme 1 and used to open and close the station and on our main news bulletins as well. Now, tomorrow, mark our 25th anniversary, that piece of music has been completely reworked for 2026. If you missed it being played yesterday, head to our website where you can read the story of Theme 1 and listen to it back in use in 2001 and how today's version sounds. Today's version is absolutely amazing and you need to play it loud. It's one of those things, because it's a full orchestra and you need to play it so you're there, so it surrounds you, the music. 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But don't go yet, because I've got Ariana Grande for you.

10, where it's the oldest hour with Dre's Eye Care from 9. 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Then it's Mark Watson through your lunch break from midday. And Ian Downs getting you home from 3 this afternoon. 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

0: I said Sheeran and Sapphire playing on Banbury FM. Did you see Charlotte Church is the latest person to have a go at him? She said he chose consumerism and capitalism over doing the right thing over that recent controversy. Poor old Ed. It's going to be a while before this one blows over, isn't it? On the way, news at 9 with Frankie, and then after that, it's the big songs from the 60s through to the 90s, and we kick off the oldest hour with Dre Zyko with a song from 1984 from Rufus and Chaka Khan. I've also got some classic Stevie Wonder to play. It's going to be a good one this morning. Stay there.
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4: The Prime Minister says the ban on drinking at the football is outdated and discriminatory, and he wants to scrap it. Andy Burnham pointed to the fact that fans of other sports are allowed to drink in the stands, but police chiefs say a proper consultation must come first, while the Football Supporters Association say the legislation should be reviewed. Online misogyny and abuse against women is going up at a rapid rate. A joint report from Refuge and the End Violence Against Women Coalition says more than one in three women have experienced some form of online violence, rising to 47% for 16 to 24-year-olds. Beau Bottomley is Refuge's policy and public affairs manager.
5: Ofcom has already introduced guidance for tech companies on how to tackle violence against women and girls on their platforms. That's a great start, but that guidance is voluntary, and we're concerned that tech companies just won't be incentivized to implement it without risk of enforcement.
4: Police are investigating after a far-right activist filmed himself apparently slashing a dinghy while a rescue crew member was still on board. The boat had been used to transport migrants across the channel, and the crew member was reportedly meant to take the boat back to France. There's calls for more support for parents of 10 to 15-year-olds who are struggling with their mental health. Charity Action for Children say it's seeing a rise in parents raising concerns about their own well-being. Jo Thurston is from the charity.
6: And they're telling us that they feel really isolated, they don't know what they can do, they don't know where to get support, their mental health is sort of struggling as well because they're so worried about their children. At Action for Children, we're sort of really, really focusing on the fact that the parent needs support as well as the child, and it needs to be like a whole family led support.
4: It wants more to be done to support this age group who face key pressure points like starting high school. And 14-year-olds in England will be able to study vocational subjects and have better access to work experience as part of plans to get more young people into work. More than a million 16 to 24-year-olds are not in education, employment or training. The new measures will come into force in September 2029. From Radio News Hub, I'm Frankie Hersine.
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I am a big fan of the Electric Light Orchestra, and that is an absolute classic, isn't it? Mr. Blue Sky, playing on Banbury FM, and your Thursday morning oldies hour with our friends at Dre's Eye Care on Chatsworth Drive in Banbury. We're playing the big songs from the 60s through to the 90s, and here comes the first clue song of your day. It's the Eurythmics, and There Must Be an Angel Playing With My Heart, which was a hit in the year when the first photographs and film of the wreck of the RMS Titanic were taken during September of this year, also in September of this year. Serious rioting broke out in Handsworth up in Birmingham, with arson and looting causing extensive damage. Meanwhile, Noel Edmonds had a brand new show on the telly.

Do you remember Telly Addicts, where they used to ask ask questions about programmes that were on the telly? It was a telly programme about the telly. There's been a few of those. Gogglebox, of course, one of the most recent ones. But Telly Addicts was brand new on the telly in this year, the same year that Chilwell District Council faced an estimated £30,000 bill for repairing defective heating systems in council properties. The problem particularly affected older homes without central heating and properties that hadn't been renovated recently. Any idea what year all that stuff happened and this was in the charts? I'll give you 10 seconds thinking time. It's 1985.

0: What a tune. Beat Surrender from The Jam, playing on Banbury FM's Oldies Hour with Dre's I Care. Pete's coming up at 10 this morning. Ahead of that, more of those big songs from the 60s through to the 90s. And in just a moment, a man who is an acclaimed vocalist, saxophonist and songwriter. He combines jazz, soul and what they call sophisticated pop. You'll hear him next.
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There's the chiffons and sweet talking guys. Banbury FM and the Oldest Hour with Therese I Care. Time for another Clue song. Michelle Gale. Now, she was formerly in EastEnders, wasn't she? But became a pop star with this one, Sweetness. What year did this get into the charts? It's the year when five IRA prisoners, accompanied by another prisoner, attempted to escape from HM Prison Whitemore in Cambridgeshire. The incident was part of a wider security controversy surrounding Britain's high security prisons. And later that month, prison authorities discovered plastic explosive and detonators at Whitemore. Shocking. From the same year, when during September the first Whitby Goth Weekend was held. The event featured bands and lots of entertainment and lots of goths. Meanwhile, this was brand new with Alistair Stewart on the telly. Do you remember Police Camera Action, one of the first shows where we got to see video footage filmed by police helicopters and the police with some of the amazing, terrible things that drivers were doing? Brand new on the telly in September of this year, the same month and the same year, the Hardwick Hill Cemetery on the Southend Road opened, covering 6 acres of land with space for approximately 5,000 graves. What's the year? Here's your 10 seconds thinking. It's 1994.

0: We finish Thursday morning's Oldies Hour with a bit of Britpop from Blur. That is Country House. I'm Andy Green. Thank you for your company this morning. I'll see you back here tomorrow for a Friday where we'll do the Friday full-length version of the Banbury Breakfast Song after 8 and get you ready for another North Oxfordshire weekend. Meantime, Mr G is back and Pete Gardner has got tunes from Jamie Miller. That's a brand new song called Baby Doll, which is really, really getting traction at the moment. You'll hear that along with some Michael Bolton. And Pete's also got the U2 song that Bono wrote for his wife when she was celebrating her 25th birthday. That tune coming up with Pete Gardner next. The Oldies
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4: Andy Burnham wants to scrap the ban on drinking at football, saying it's outdated and discriminatory. The Prime Minister pointed to fans of other sports being able to drink in the stands while watching their teams. The ban was brought in to combat hooliganism in the 80s. Police chiefs say it'd be incredibly rash to scrap the ban without proper consultation. But the Football Supporters Association say it has been successfully tested in the women's game. The government need to stick to their pledge to tackle violence against women and girls. That's the message from Charities Refuge and the End Violence Against Women Coalition.
5: No women should feel forced to come offline because of the abuse that they experience. The responsibility really lies with tech companies to make their platforms safer by design, to prevent abuse and to tackle perpetrators.
4: Their new report finds young women who use social media say they are recommended content that is humiliating, degrading and sexually violent towards women most or every time they use it. A judge in the US has temporarily blocked Donald Trump's move to ban three news outlets from the White House. The US president announced the ban on CNN, MS Now and Politico last week, calling them fake news. More recently, he said negative coverage is dangerous for the country. Parents of 10 to 15-year-olds are struggling to cope with their own mental well-being. Action for Children say they're seeing a rise in the number of adults contacting their Parent Talk support service. 40% of them raise concerns about their own well-being alongside their child, up from 28% 2 years ago. Jo Thurston's from the charity and says that we need to do more to support parents of this age group.
6: It's difficult because we're their support and their strong person who's looking out for them. But we're also dealing with like the upset and the emotional sort of trauma to ourselves, you know, when they're coming out with some of the things that they're going through.
4: And more doctors should be getting into content creation to tackle misinformation. That's coming from Dr. Lily Parker, who has over 100,000 followers on Instagram. She says people are missing human interaction and health information in text isn't reaching people. That's the latest from Radio News Hub. I'm Frankie Hersein.
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1: It's just after 10 o'clock on Thursday morning. And here comes another hour of your favourite music. Your favourite music. With Pete Gardner on the station that...

Good morning to you, I'm Pete Gardner, this is Banbury FM, Thursday the 24th of September 2026. Hope you're doing well. The weather today is still decent, sunny, highs of 22 degrees, brilliant stuff. Did you listen yesterday to Banbury FM's special day of 25th anniversary? Look back, nostalgia, all of that good stuff. It was brilliant hearing all those old voices, hearing my own voice from 25 years ago, blimey. But great to hear Dave Boxer doing commentary on the sport. Great to hear John Craven talking to his famous pals. Good to hear myself insulting Andy Green, as I always do. Anyway, some things have not changed over 25 years. But it is a privilege and a pleasure still to be part of Banbury FM, a brilliant community radio station broadcasting to North Oxfordshire. 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

0: Taylor Swift playing on Banbury FM on Thursday morning. Of course, it was our special 25th anniversary day yesterday, and when we launched back in 2001, a special piece of music was commissioned and used extensively on air during our two trial broadcasts. 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To mark our 25th anniversary, that piece of music has been completely reworked for 2026. 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Check that out. And keep it with me, Sheryl Crow coming up, as well as a bit of Simply Red.
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playing all your favourite music. This is Banbury FM, and of course we've been talking a lot this week about our 25th anniversary, but it isn't just us celebrating 25 years this week. Deddington Farmers Market also has its 25th anniversary this weekend. From a few humble stalls in September 2001, the market has grown into one of the most successful of its kind in the area. On Saturday, a competition will be run to win two market bags filled with goodies from the stalls by guessing their weight. Oh yes, can you imagine the good stuff that's going into those bags? That is something I want to win. There'll also be a children's parade, and Deddington Brass Band will be playing. The market runs from 9 until 12:30 this Saturday morning. Congratulations, Deddington Farmers Market, 25 years old this weekend. Always good to see local success stories, particularly ones that sell delicious food.

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1: Deddington's Farmers Market celebrates its 25th anniversary this weekend. From a few humble stalls in September 2001, the market's grown into one of the most successful of its kind in the area. On Saturday, a competition will run to win two market bags filled with goodies from the stalls by guessing their weight. There's also a children's parade and Deddington Brass Band are playing. The market runs from 9 till 12:30.
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0: This is Banbury FM. How's the music sounding out there today in North Oxfordshire? Is it sounding good in Hardwick? Is it sounding good in Ruscott? Is it sounding good on the Southern Road? I hope it is. I'm sure it is, because basically it's your favourite music, and your favourite music sounds good everywhere, doesn't it? Keep it right here for more of the same. Your favourite music,
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4: Far-right activist Daniel Thomas, also known as Danny Tomo, has been arrested after he was filmed slashing the side of a dinghy while a rescue crew member was still on board. The 37-year-old was detained on suspicion of criminal damage and recklessly endangering someone's life. It's understood the crew member was attempting to take back the boat to France. Online misogyny and abuse against women is going up at a rapid rate. A joint report from Refuge and the End Violence Against Women Coalition says more than one in three women have experienced some form of online violence, rising to 47% for 16 to 24-year-olds. Beau Bottomley is Refuge's policy and public affairs manager.
5: If the government is serious about its pledge to halve violence against women and girls within a decade, it really needs to take urgent action to address the online abuse that they're experiencing.
4: The Prime Minister says the ban on drinking at football is outdated and discriminatory, and he wants to scrap it. Andy Burnham pointed to the fact that fans of other sports are allowed to drink in the stands, but police chiefs say a proper consultation must come first, while the Football Supporters Association say the legislation should be reviewed. With the new school term now underway, there's warnings about how parents are coping with their own mental well-being. Action for Children says seeing a rise in the number of parents getting in touch who need support alongside their children, saying their helpline is now a crisis line. Joe Thurston is from the charity and says parents of 10 to 15-year-olds are especially struggling.
6: This particular age group, I mean, children are hitting adolescence, it's a really difficult time for them in terms of their development and their emotional state and what have you. And in the midst of that, they're going to high school, which is a really huge transition.
4: And teenagers in England will be able to study new vocational subjects as part of their GCSEs from September 2029. The qualifications will sit alongside traditional GCSEs. They'll be available to 14-year-olds who will also have better access to work experience opportunities as part of plans to bring down the number of young people not in education, employment or training. From Radio News Hub, I'm Frankie Hersein.
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classic Marvin Gaye playing on Banbury FM on Thursday morning. If you like classic, classic vocalists, what a show focusing on the extraordinary voices of Tony Bennett and Lady Gaga is coming to Banbury. This evening, vocalists Andrew Bourne and Hannah White bring Bennett and Gaga, the duet songbook, to the Mill Arts Centre, celebrating 100 years since Tony Bennett's birth. The show features timeless songs from the Great American Songbook performed with a live band. And it's not just a tribute, they are planning a celebration of an extraordinary musical legacy and one of the most unexpected and successful collaborations in modern jazz. 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And, you know, if you're going down there tonight, check out all the other events on at the Mill. Always lots of things going on down there. A great local community asset, classes and all sorts. Brilliant stuff.

0: playing all your favourite music. This is Banbury FM, North Oxfordshire Academy. They've got an open evening for all prospective families this evening. There'll be a chance to explore the school, meet the team and see what makes the school tick. It starts at 5:30 and you should book a place to attend in advance. I'm sure you can do that by getting on the NOAA website and following the relevant links. But get yourself along there if your kids might be going to NOAA next year. Well, there you go. It's all happening, isn't it? The kids grow older and you've got to pick their schools earlier and earlier each year, I'm sure of it. Keep it with me. Some Sienna Spyro on the way.
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I'm Pete Gardner. What are your plans for tonight? I mean, I'm not asking you out or anything, but, you know, here on Banbury FM, we're always having conversations in the office about what we're doing tonight, what are you going to do, what are your plans? Well, do you know what, tonight, I mean, there's so many great films at the moment. I think I am going to go head up to Banbury Cinema, get myself a nice comfy seat, watch a film with some popcorn, and, you know, chill out for a bit. But, you know, if you do see me there, please, whatever you do, don't throw popcorn at me. You know, it's not kind. You know, please, you know, we've all got to be nice to each other.

0: This is Banbury FM. I'm Pete Gardner. Time for me to hang up the headphones for today. Of course, I'll be back tomorrow at 10 a.m. Mark Watson with you in just a minute. But of course, first of all, we have the national news, and more importantly, of course, the local news from our Banbury FM news centre. Keep it with us. 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
5: Far-right activist Daniel Thomas has been arrested after he was filmed slashing the side of a dinghy while a rescue crew member was on it. The 37-year-old, who's also known as Danny Tomo, uploaded a video on YouTube showing him being detained on suspicion of criminal damage and recklessly endangering someone's life. Online misogyny and abuse against women is going up at a rapid rate. A joint report from Refuge and the End Violence Against Women Coalition say more than one in three women have experienced some form of online violence, rising to 47% for 16 to 24-year-olds. Bo Bottomley is Refuge's policy and public affairs manager.
6: If the government is serious about its pledge to halve violence against women and girls within a decade, it really needs to take urgent action to address the online abuse that they're experiencing.
5: A judge in the US has temporarily blocked Donald Trump's move to ban three news outlets from the White House. The US president announced the ban on CNN, MS Now and Politico last week, calling them fake news. More recently, he said negative coverage is dangerous for the country. There are calls for more support for parents of 10 to 15-year-olds who are struggling with their mental health. Charity Action for Children say it's seeing a rise in parents raising concerns about their own well-being, warning its helpline is becoming a crisis service. Jo Thurston is from the charity.
7: And they're telling us that they feel really isolated, they don't know what they can do, they don't know where to get support, their mental health is sort of struggling as well because they're so worried about their children. At Action for Children, we're sort of really, really focusing on the fact that the parent needs support as well as the child, and it needs to be like a whole family-led support.
5: They want more to be done to support this age group who face key pressure points like starting high school. And Harry Kane says he wants to continue with a sporting career after he retires and is seriously considering becoming a kicker in the NFL. The Ballon d'Or favourite did admit he has dreams of becoming a golfer, but says American football could be a little more realistic. That's the latest from Radio News Hub. I'm Frankie Hersine.
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10: And now the latest from the Banbury FM News Centre. The Thames Valley Police and Crime Commissioner wants the government to provide full funding for the increased policing costs associated with the proposed asylum camp near Piddington. But Matthew Barber says he lacks confidence they'll be able to claim any of the cash back. He was speaking at an Oxfordshire Police Overview and Scrutiny Committee meeting yesterday. Following a meeting with Home Office officials, Mr. Barber told the meeting he had written to the Asylum Minister, Anna Turley, regarding the funding.
11: If we had 1,200 people moving into single accommodation anywhere else in Thames Valley, they would be paying council tax and we would get some income from that. So as the very minimum, I'm asking the Home Office to replace that. But we also have weekly protests at the site and the potential for significantly increased protests during the construction phase. So all of that together, I believe, is going to be around £1.7 million a year at least. And I'm seeking some reassurance from the Home Office that we will be able to claim that. I do lack some confidence in our ability to do so.
10: The planning committee at your district council will meet today and consider two applications for a property in Heathcote Avenue on the Bankside estate in Banbury. When the application was lodged, local people created a petition asking for it to be refused. The property's owner wants to officially note a plot of land by the side of the property as garden land for the house. This is on the basis it's been used that way for the last 10 years. They're also seeking to demolish an existing garage and extend the property to the side and rear. An earlier application with the same footprint has already been approved. Local people are concerned the move will increase the occupancy capacity for the property with less car parking space than is currently available. Some express their views that the change could lead to the property being used as a house of multiple occupation, although the case officer notes the application doesn't include a request to allow that. Banbury Town Council has objected to the application. Normally, smaller applications are decided by the council's officers, who in this case have recommended acceptance. But the extent of public feeling locally has led to Councillor Kieran Mallon asking for the committee to make the final decision in this case. Now, if you've got a local news story, please let us know. Email news@banburyfm.com. Banbury FM News. First for the local news that matters to you.
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0: 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My name's Mark Watson. Thanks for tuning in this afternoon. Don't forget, number one's at one on the way in about 30 minutes from now.
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1: A show focusing on the extraordinary voices of Tony Bennett and Lady Gaga is coming to Banbury. 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

0: 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I'm Mark Watson with number ones at one, the biggest sellers, right here after a news update next.
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4: Australian Prime Minister Anthony Albanese has raised huge concerns after an OpenAI agent infiltrated a health department website back in July. He says he's disappointed the company took too long to report it. OpenAI say their models took actions they didn't intend. It comes as AI leaders like OpenAI chief Sam Altman call for strong regulations on the tech. Far-right activist Daniel Thomas, also known as Danny Tomo, has been arrested after he was filmed slashing the side of a dinghy while a rescue crew member was still on board. The 37-year-old was detained on suspicion of criminal damage and recklessly endangering someone's life. It's understood the crew member was attempting to take the boat back to France. Online misogyny and abuse against women is going up at a rapid rate. A joint report from Refuge and the End Violence Against Women Coalition says more than one in three women have experienced some form of online violence, rising to 47% for 16 to 24-year-olds. Beau Bottomley is Refuge's policy and public affairs manager.
5: Ofcom has already introduced guidance for tech companies on how to tackle violence against women and girls on their platforms. That's a great start, but that guidance is voluntary, and we're concerned that tech companies just won't be incentivised to implement it without risk of enforcement.
4: Record numbers of victims are waiting more than a year for their case to be heard as the Crown Court backlog in England and Wales continues to soar. There were 80,829 outstanding cases at the end of June. That's according to the Ministry of Justice figures. In June, ministers warned it could take nearly 300 years to bring the backlog of cases back to levels seen before the coronavirus pandemic without major reforms to cut jury trials. And the pilots who ejected from their aircraft moments before it crashed are expected to make a full recovery. The Hawk T2 aircraft had been flying out of the RAF Valley station on Anglesey when it happened. That's the latest from Radio News Hub. I'm Holly Hughes.
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8: And now the latest from the Banbury FM News Centre. The Thames Valley Police and Crime Commissioner wants the government to provide full funding for the increased policing costs associated with the proposed asylum camp near Piddington. But Matthew Barber says he lacks confidence they'll be able to claim any of the cash back. He was speaking at an Oxfordshire Police Overview and Scrutiny Committee meeting yesterday. Following a meeting with Home Office officials, Mr. Barber told the meeting he had written to the Asylum Minister, Anna Turley, regarding the funding.
9: If we had 1,200 people moving into single accommodation anywhere else in Thames Valley, they would be paying council tax and we would get some income from that. So as the very minimum, I'm asking the Home Office to replace that. But we also have weekly protests at the site and the potential for significantly increased protests during the construction phase. So all of that together, I believe, is going to be around £1.7 million a year at least. I'm seeking some reassurance from the Home Office that we will be able to claim that. I do lack some confidence in our ability to do so.
8: The planning committee at your district council will meet today and consider two applications for a property in Heathcote Avenue on the Bankside estate in Banbury. When the application was lodged, local people created a petition asking for it to be refused. The property's owner wants to officially note a plot of land by the side of the property as garden land for the house. This is on the basis it's been used that way for the last 10 years. They're also seeking to demolish an existing garage and extend the property to the side and rear. An earlier application with the same footprint has already been approved. Local people are concerned the move will increase the occupancy capacity for the property with less car parking space than is currently available. Some express their views that the change could lead to the property being used as a house of multiple occupation, although the case officer notes the application doesn't include a request to allow that. Banbury Town Council has objected to the application. Normally, smaller applications are decided by the council's officers, who in this case have recommended acceptance. But the extent of public feeling locally has led to Councillor Kieran Mallon asking for the committee to make the final decision in this case. Now, if you've got a local news story, please let us know. Email news@banburyfm.com. 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

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I'm Mark Watson, and we are in the middle of one of my favourite features, the biggest songs of all time. This is number ones at one. Whoa!

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Thanks for tuning in today. It's Mark Watson with you on Banbury FM. And a heads up for you, 2 p.m. this afternoon, the Oldies Hour is back. You do not want to miss it.

0: afternoon. This is Banbury FM, where every weekday at 9 with Andy Green in the morning and with me in the afternoon, we play you a whole hour of amazing oldies from the 60s right the way through to the 90s. It's the Oldies Hour and it's here next after the news for 2 o'clock.
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4: 781 migrants arrived in the UK yesterday. That's the highest number for a single day so far this year. It comes after a cabinet minister said not every migrant boat can be intercepted in the wake of 2 boats landing undetected on British shores within 2 days. Far-right activist Daniel Thomas has been arrested after he was filmed slashing the side of a dinghy while a rescue crew member was on it. The 37-year-old, who's also known as Danny Tomo, uploaded on YouTube, showing him being detained on suspicion of criminal damage and recklessly endangering someone's life. Hospital bosses have committed to reviewing the breast cancer care received by about 4,500 women after severe failings were found in services. It's after members of a support group attended a public meeting held by County Durham and Darlington NHS Foundation Trust, where the board decided the scope of its look-back exercise. Social media platform TikTok is to pay a £12.7 million fine from the UK data watchdog after dropping an appeal. The Information Commissioner's Office imposed the fine in 2023 because TikTok didn't do enough to make sure underage children were not using its platform and ensure that their data was used correctly. Parents of 10 to 15-year-olds are struggling to cope with their own mental well-being. Action for Children say they're seeing a rise in the number of adults contacting their Parent Talk support service. 40% of them raised concerns about their own well-being alongside their child. That's up from 28% 2 years ago. Jo Thurston's from the charity.
5: It's difficult with their support and their strong person who's looking out for them. But we're also dealing with like the upset and the emotional sort of trauma to ourselves, you know, when they're coming out with some of the things that they're going through.
4: And the Princess of Wales has been to a garden and met people covering from addiction. She's visited Garran Park in Essex to mark Addiction Awareness Week. That's the latest from Radio News Hub. I'm Holly Hughes.
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3: 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And here comes another hour of your favourite music. 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

0: Good afternoon, it's Banbury FM. I'm Mark Watson. Hopefully these songs are bringing back some great memories from the first time you ever heard them. If they are, stay there, because in a moment I'm going to take you back to the 80s as we continue the Oldies Hour right here at Banbury FM.
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1: I've heard people say that too much of anything is not good for you, baby. But I don't know about that. There's many times that we've loved and we've shared love and made love. 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

0: This is Banbury FM, and that is it for this afternoon's Oldies Hour. Hopefully you enjoyed that. Next, Ian Downes with more of your favourite music after the latest news next.
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6: Not every migrant boat can be intercepted. That's what a cabinet minister has said after two uncontrolled landings from the Channel in 2 days. Education Secretary Lucy Powell has made the statements after the day 21 people were detained when a boat evaded border force to reach the beach of Samfire Ho in Dover. Meanwhile, 781 migrants arrived in the UK yesterday. That's the highest number for a single day so far this year. Australian Prime Minister Anthony Albanese has raised huge concerns after an OpenAI agent infiltrated a health department website back in July. He says he's disappointed the company took too long to report it. Meanwhile, OpenAI say their models took actions they didn't intend. It comes as AI leaders like OpenAI chief Sam Altman call for strong regulations on the tech. Record numbers of victims are waiting more than a year for their case to be heard as the Crown Court backlog in England and Wales continues to soar. There were 80,829 outstanding cases at the end of June, according to Ministry of Justice figures. In June, ministers warned it could take nearly 300 years to bring the backlog of cases back to levels seen before the COVID pandemic without major reforms to cut jury trials. Assaults on passengers and other members of the public on Britain's railways have hit a record high. There were 13,464 reported assaults against people who were not part of the railway workforce between April 2025 and March 2026. And a leading union is stepping up calls for investment in public services. It's after new research showed many workers are losing sleep worrying about people who rely on them. Unison say the thought of letting people down is keeping public service workers up at night. Claire Williams is their Assistant General Secretary.
7: The reality is that you can't keep asking public service workers to do more with less. We're really clear that our public services need a bailout and they need that now.
6: That's the latest from Radio News Hub. I'm Holly Hughes.
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1: 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And here comes another hour of your favourite music. 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

Good afternoon, Ian Downes here on Banbury FM. We've made it to Thursday then, just another day, and it's the weekend between now and your clocking off time. I've got some fantastic music for you. Your favourite music continues on the way, and of course, not only that, we'll bring you right up to speed with what is happening in North Oxfordshire. We're Banbury FM, we love North Oxfordshire, and we're playing your favourite music. In

0: This is North Oxfordshire's Banbury FM. My name is Ian Downes. I am instructed to play you your favourite music. Well, when I say instructed, it's kind of a pleasure, really. We'll continue with more of your favourite music next at Banbury FM.
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Hello, it's Ian Downes. Thank you very much for your company. I don't know about you, I absolutely adore flying on planes. It means you're going somewhere nice, right? I get very excited about it. There are certain things you shouldn't do when you are getting on planes, though, or if you're sitting on planes. I don't ever think you should recline your seat. I know it's your seat and they can recline theirs, but I don't know, it just makes me feel a bit rude, so I don't think you should. Taking your shoes off, I think, can be offensive. Falling asleep on somebody else's shoulder. But certainly don't do this. This happened to a lady who was on a flight in China. And she decided that she felt the cabin was too stuffy, so decided to open the emergency exit she was sat next to. Unbelievable! She was travelling on board this flight. The bizarre incident took place at the airport. So they weren't in the air, thankfully. But what an odd thing to do, opening the emergency hatch, because she felt a bit stuffy. Goodness me, what has the world come to? Please don't do that if you're off on a flight anytime soon. 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

0: You're listening to Banbury FM across North Oxfordshire. Hello, this is Ian Downes, and more of your favourite music for Thursday on the way next.
1: It was just another day. A familiar drive through familiar country. But then, just around the corner, came the unexpected. He'd let his speed creep a little too high as he approached a bend. And he was no longer driving at the right speed for the road. The scary thing is, he didn't even realize. Driving even a little too fast for the situation is a major cause of collisions, especially on country roads where you don't know what's around the corner. Think. Don't let your speed creep.
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3: Two pilots who ejected from their aircraft moments before it crashed are expected to make a full recovery, according to the RAF. The Hawk T2 aircraft had been flying out of the Valley Station on Anglesey on Wednesday when it plummeted to the ground in the nearby area. Hawk operations have been paused by the RAF as a precautionary measure, while investigations into the crash are ongoing. The government need to stick to their pledge to tackle violence against women and girls. That's the message from Charities Refuge and the End Violence Against Women Coalition.
4: No women should feel forced to come offline because of the abuse that they experience. The responsibility really lies with tech companies to make their platforms safer by design, to prevent abuse and to tackle perpetrators.
3: Their new report finds young women who use social media say they are recommended content that is humiliating, degrading or sexually violent towards women most or every time they use it. The government has said it must push further and harder to stop migrants crossing the channel after more than 700 people arrived in the UK on Wednesday. That's the highest number for a single day so far this year. Home Secretary Shabana Mahmood, who has ordered an urgent review by the Border Security Command, said the failure to intercept the two boats was not acceptable. Public service workers are losing sleep over worries for people who rely on them. That's according to leading union Unison, who are calling for more investment in public services to relieve pressures. Their spokesperson is Claire Williams.
5: Our campaign message is really clear. Public sector workers show up for us every day, and we're calling on the government to show up for them now.
3: And a date has been set for Tyson Fury and Anthony Joshua's highly anticipated heavyweight clash. The bout, one of the biggest in British boxing history, will take place at Cardiff's Principality Stadium on December the 11th. Both fighters have held multiple world titles, with Joshua boasting a 30-4 win-loss record, while Fury has 36 wins, 2 losses and a draw. That's the latest from Radio News Hub. I'm Johnny Holmes.
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8: And now the latest from the Banbury FM News Centre. The Thames Valley Police and Crime Commissioner wants the government to provide full funding for the increased policing costs associated with the proposed asylum camp near Piddington. But Matthew Barber says he lacks confidence they'll be able to claim any of the cash back. He was speaking at an Oxfordshire Police Overview and Scrutiny Committee meeting yesterday. Following a meeting with Home Office officials, Mr. Barber told the meeting he had written to the Asylum Minister, Anna Turley, regarding the funding.
9: If we had 1,200 people moving into single accommodation anywhere else in Thames Valley, they would be paying council tax and we would get some income from that. So as the very minimum, I'm asking the Home Office to replace that. But we also have weekly protests at the site and the potential for significantly increased protests during the construction phase. So all of that together, I believe, is going to be around £1.7 million a year at least. I'm seeking some reassurance from the Home Office that we will be able to claim that. I do lack some confidence in our ability to do so.
8: The planning committee at your district council will meet today and consider two applications for a property in Heathcote Avenue on the Bankside Estate in Banbury. When the application was lodged, local people created a petition asking for it to be refused. The property's owner wants to officially note a plot of land by the side of the property as garden land for the house. This is on the basis it's been used that way for the last 10 years. They're also seeking to demolish an existing garage and extend the property to the side and rear. An earlier application with the same footprint has already been approved. Local people are concerned the move will increase the occupancy capacity for the property with less car parking space than is currently available. Some express their views that the change could lead to the property being used as a house of multiple occupation, although the case officer notes the application doesn't include a request to allow that. Banbury Town Council has objected to the application. Normally, smaller applications are decided by the council's officers, who in this case have recommended acceptance. But the extent of public feeling locally has led to Councillor Kieran Mallon asking for the committee to make the final decision in this case. Now, if you've got a local news story, please let us know. Email news@banburyfm.com. 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First for the local news that matters to you.
0: It's just after 4 o'clock on Thursday afternoon. And here comes another hour of your favourite music. Your favourite music. With Ian Downes on the station that loves

You're listening to Banbury FM. Hello, it's Ian Downs here. Thank you very much for your company. I am here every weekday afternoon between 3 and 7, just part of the stellar lineup that you can expect. And, of course, the home of Banbury FM Breakfast with Andy Green. He's here Monday through Friday between 6 and 9 with the perfect wake-up in North Oxfordshire. Fantastic music, fantastic local news and information. 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

0: 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And I know you love your 90s, so stand by. 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
1: Two pilots who ejected from their aircraft moments before it crashed on Anglesey are expected to make a full recovery. Hawk operations have been paused by the RAF as a precautionary measure, whilst investigations into the crash are ongoing. The government need to stick to their pledge to tackle violence against women and girls. That's the message from Charities Refuge and the End Violence Against Women Coalition.
2: No women should feel forced to come offline because of the abuse that they experience. The responsibility really lies with tech companies to make their platforms safer by design to prevent abuse.
1: Their new report finds young women who use social media say they are recommended content that is humiliating, degrading or sexually violent. The government has said it must push further and harder to stop migrants crossing the channel after more than 700 people arrived on Wednesday. That's the highest number for a single day so far this year. The Home Secretary has ordered an urgent review. And a date has been set for Fury v Joshua. It's set to be at Cardiff's Principality Stadium on December the 11th. That's the latest from Radio News Hub. I'm Johnny Holmes.
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FM. Hello, it's Ian Downes here on the station that loves North Oxfordshire. So then, the 40 things to get Brits' blood boiling has been in the papers, and I don't know about you, the top 10 definitely irk me. At 10, paying to withdraw cash. I always take a bit more out then, thinking it's less of a percentage. Do you know what I mean? At 9, people who eat with their mouth open. 8 is drivers who don't stop at zebra crossings. 7 is shallowness and ignorance. 6, hidden fees. 5, someone who doesn't say please or thank you. 4, having to go through lots of options and being kept on hold when calling companies. 3, people thinking rules don't apply to them. 2, rudeness in general. And 1, the number one thing to get your blood boiling is apparently people pushing into a queue. What about people that don't say thank you when you let them through in the roads or let them out in traffic? That's the one that grinds my gears. Let me know what...

0: You're listening to Banbury FM, the station that loves North Oxfordshire. And as this hour becomes the next, we continue with more of your favourite songs. 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
4: 781 migrants arrived in the UK yesterday. That's the highest number for a single day so far this year. It comes after a cabinet minister said not every migrant boat can be intercepted in the wake of two boats landing undetected on British shores within 2 days. There are calls for more support for parents of 10 to 15-year-olds who are struggling with their own mental health. Charity Action for Children says it's seeing a rise in parents raising concerns about their own well-being, warning its helpline is becoming a crisis service. Jo Thurston's from the charity.
5: And they're telling us that they feel really isolated, they don't know what they can do, they don't know where to get support, their mental health is sort of struggling as well because they're so worried about their children. At Action for Children, we're sort of really, really focusing on the fact that the parent needs support as well as the child, and it needs to be like a whole family-led support.
4: Virgin Group founder Sir Richard Branson has called Brexit an unmitigated disaster, as a think tank led by Sir Tony Blair said Britain should rejoin the EU within a decade. Sir Richard said the vote in 2016 had been an unprecedented act of economic and political self-harm, and that British people should be given a second chance to decide whether to be in the EU. Museum workers at a stage of two-day strike in a dispute over pay and conditions. Members of Prospect and the Public and Commercial Services Union at the V&A in London will walk out on Friday and Saturday. And a Scottish grandmother has been crowned the world's oldest female Fortnite streamer by Guinness World Records.
6: You know, I stay in the northeast of Scotland in a sort of rural area. I've always known what that book was. Would it ever occur to me that I would have been in it? Never. No, it just is unbelievable.
4: Kath Bowie, who's 78, started playing the massive online shooter in 2017 after she was introduced to it by her grandson, who was 17 at the time, and says nobody is ever too old to start gaming. That's the latest from Radio News Hub. I'm Johnny Holmes.
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9: And now the latest from the Banbury FM News Centre. The Thames Valley Police and Crime Commissioner wants the government to provide full funding for the increased policing costs associated with the proposed asylum camp near Piddington. But Matthew Barber says he lacks confidence they'll be able to claim any of the cash back. He was speaking at an Oxfordshire Police Overview and Scrutiny Committee meeting yesterday. Following a meeting with Home Office officials, Mr. Barber told the meeting he had written to the Asylum Minister, Anna Turley, regarding the funding.
10: If we had 1,200 people moving into single accommodation anywhere else in Thames Valley, they would be paying council tax and we would get some income from that. So as the very minimum, I'm asking the Home Office to replace that. But we also have weekly protests at the site and the potential for significantly increased protests during the construction phase. So all of that together, I believe, is going to be around £1.7 million a year at least. And I'm seeking some reassurance from the Home Office that we will be able to claim that. I do lack some confidence in our ability to do so.
9: The planning committee at your district council will meet today and consider two applications for a property in Heathcote Avenue on the Bankside estate in Banbury. When the application was lodged, local people created a petition asking for it to be refused. The property's owner wants to officially note a plot of land by the side of the property as garden land for the house. This is on the basis it's been used that way for the last 10 years. They're also seeking to demolish an existing garage and extend the property to the side and rear. An earlier application with the same footprint has already been approved. Local people are concerned the move will increase the occupancy capacity for the property with less car parking space than is currently available. Some express their views that the change could lead to the property being used as a house of multiple occupation, although the case officer notes the application doesn't include a request to allow that. Banbury Town Council has objected to the application. Normally, smaller applications are decided by the council's officers, who in this case have recommended acceptance. But the extent of public feeling locally has led to Councillor Kieran Mallon asking for the committee to make the final decision in this case. Now, if you've got a local news story, please let us know. Email news@banburyfm.com. Banbury FM News, first for the local news that matters to you.
0: It's just after 5 o'clock on Thursday afternoon. And here comes another hour of your favourite music. Your favourite music. With Ian Downes on the station that loves

0: 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Hello, good afternoon. This is Ian Downes. Thanks so much for having us on. And we continue with an absolute cracking song from the 90s. I am going to love playing it for you next at Banbury FM.
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2: 781 migrants arrived in the UK yesterday. That's the highest number for a single day so far this year. Two boats recently landed undetected on British shores within 2 days. There are calls for more support for parents of 10 to 15-year-olds who are struggling with their mental health. Charity Action for Children says it's seeing a rise in parents raising concerns about their own well-being, warning its helpline is becoming a crisis service. Jo Thurston's from the charity.
3: They feel really isolated. They don't know what they can do. They don't know where to get support. Their mental health is struggling as well because they're so worried about their children. At Action for Children, we're sort of really, really focusing on the fact that the parent needs support as well as the child.
2: Virgin Group founder Sir Richard Branson has called Brexit an unmitigated disaster, as a think tank led by Sir Tony Blair said Britain should rejoin the EU within a decade. Sir Richard said the British people should be given a second chance to decide whether to be in the EU. And George Russell's slim title hopes were dealt a boost in Azerbaijan after he completed a practice double. That's the latest from Radio News Hub. I'm Johnny Holmes.
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1: The BBC will cut 41 roles within its sports department amid significant cost-cutting measures at the organisation. Five new roles will also be created, resulting in a total loss of 36 jobs. The organisation's opened a voluntary redundancy window and will seek as many cuts as possible through this process. The job losses will reportedly amount to savings of around £2.6 million. Hollywood star Morgan Freeman says the use of AI to replicate a voice is an act of stealing. The 89-year-old award-winning actor is best known for starring in prison drama The Shawshank Redemption, a role which cemented him as one of cinema's most recognisable narrators. Amid a rise in technology used to replicate famous voices and create deepfakes, Freeman says those targeted may need to turn to the law. And Glee creator Ryan Murphy has written a script for a reboot of the hit musical series and has reached out to some of the original cast about returning. The producer wrote the show, which aired from 2009 to 2015.

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1: Deddington's Farmers Market celebrates its 25th anniversary this weekend. From a few humble stalls in September 2001, the market's grown into one of the most successful of its kind in the area. On Saturday, a competition will run to win two market bags filled with goodies from the stalls by guessing their weight. There's also a children's parade and Deddington Brass Band are playing. The market runs from 9 till 12:30.
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0: 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Hello, it's Ian Downes here. Thank you very much for your company. We are approaching 6 o'clock. Stand by. We'll have a full news roundup on the way for six. And then on the way, we continue with some more of your favourite music as we get you home for today.
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6: A 32-year-old man has been jailed for 2 years and 4 months after using AI to create sexualized images from photographs of children and adults taken without their knowledge or consent. Zafer Dogan from Enfield pleaded guilty to multiple offences, including making indecent images of children. The court heard thousands of photographs had been taken, including images of two children. A leading union warns public service workers are being kept up at night worrying about people who rely on them. Unison has highlighted the need for investment in public services as it launches a petition calling for increased funding in next month's budget. Their spokesperson is Claire Williams.
7: People can only do so much work with less staff, and there is an inevitability that if you don't invest in public sector workers, we will see a reduction in the quality of public services.
6: The government said it must push further and harder to stop migrants crossing the Channel after more than 700 people arrived in the UK on Wednesday. That's the highest number for a single day so far this year. Home Secretary Shabana Mahmood has ordered an urgent review by the Border Security Command. The National Union of Journalists has warned the BBC risks becoming trapped in an inescapable doom spiral if it continues to cut more jobs. In June, the corporation announced its intention to axe up to 2,000 roles in an attempt to make £500 million in savings over 2 years. And a Scottish grandmother has been crowned the world's oldest female Fortnite streamer by Guinness World Records. Kath Bowie is 78 and began playing the game in 2017 after being introduced to it by her teenage grandson.
8: The community just makes it all worthwhile. So in my sort of close community, I have met folk from all over the world. I have a gentleman from New Zealand, and he comes in every day and supports me.
6: She insists nobody is ever too old to start gaming. That's the latest from Radio News Hub. I'm Johnny Holmes.
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10: And now the latest from the Banbury FM News Centre. The Thames Valley Police and Crime Commissioner wants the government to provide full funding for the increased policing costs associated with the proposed asylum camp near Piddington. But Matthew Barber says he lacks confidence they'll be able to claim any of the cash back. He was speaking at an Oxfordshire Place Overview and Scrutiny Committee meeting yesterday. Following a meeting with Home Office officials, Mr. Barber told the meeting he had written to the Asylum Minister, Anna Turley, regarding the funding.
11: If we had 1,200 people moving into single accommodation anywhere else in Thames Valley, they would be paying council tax and we would get some income from that. So as the very minimum, I'm asking the Home Office to replace that. But we also have weekly protests at the site and the potential for significantly increased protests during the construction phase. So all of that together, I believe, is going to be around £1.7 million a year at least. I'm seeking some reassurance from the Home Office that we will be able to claim that. I do lack some confidence in our ability to do so.
10: The planning committee at Jura District Council will meet today and consider two applications for a property in Heathcote Avenue on the Bankside Estate in Banbury. When the application was lodged, local people created a petition asking for it to be refused. The property's owner wants to officially note a plot of land by the side of the property as garden land for the house. This is on the basis it's been used that way for the last 10 years. They're also seeking to demolish an existing garage and extend the property to the side and rear. An earlier application with the same footprint has already been approved. Local people are concerned the move will increase the occupancy capacity for the property with less car parking space than is currently available. Some express their views that the change could lead to the property being used as a house of multiple occupation, although the case officer notes the application doesn't include a request to allow that. Banbury Town Council has objected to the application. Normally, smaller applications are decided by the council's officers, who in this case have recommended acceptance. But the extent of public feeling locally has led to Councillor Kieran Mallon asking for the committee to make the final decision in this case. Now, if you've got a local news story, please let us know. Email news@banburyfm.com. Banbury FM News. First for the local news that matters to you.
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Your favourite music across North Oxfordshire. Hello, it's Ian Downes here at the home of Mark Watson. He's here every single lunchtime from midday with more of your favourite music right here at Banbury FM. On a

0: The station that loves North Oxfordshire. It's Banbury FM. Hello, Ian Downs here. More of your favourite music on the way very shortly indeed. First of all, let's get the latest from our news centre. Here come the headlines.
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2: A 32-year-old man has been jailed for 2 years and 4 months after using AI to create sexualized images from photographs of children and adults taken without their knowledge or consent. Zafar Dogan from Enfield pleaded guilty to multiple offences, including making indecent images of children. A leading union warns public service workers are being kept up at night worrying about people who rely on them. Unison has highlighted the need for investment in public services. Their spokesperson is Claire Williams.
3: There is an inevitability that if you don't invest in public sector workers, we will see a reduction in the quality of public services.
2: The government has said it must push further and harder to stop migrants crossing the channel after more than 700 people arrived in the UK on Wednesday. Home Secretary Shabana Mahmood has ordered an urgent review by the Border Security Command. And the National Union of Journalists has warned the BBC risks becoming trapped in an inescapable doom spiral if it continues to cut more jobs. That's the latest from Radio News Hub. I'm Johnny Holmes.
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1: Met Commissioner Sir Mark Rowley says the justice system must treat crime victims better after a man who used AI to make nude images of children was bailed back to his flat near a playground, adding the children should have been put first.
2: But I'm here because this case is yet another example of victims being let down by a justice system that often fails to put their safety first. And in this case, those victims are children.
1: 32-year-old Zafar Dogan has been jailed for 2 years and 4 months after using AI to create sexualised images from photographs of children and adults taken without their knowledge. Dogan, from Enfield, pleaded guilty to multiple offences, including making indecent images of children. The UK government has announced an £88 million package to deliver healthcare, clean water and protection to hundreds of thousands of Palestinians. Support for medical consultations, rehabilitation for children with blast injuries and vital mental health services will be delivered as part of the package. Money will also be spent on sanitation and hygiene services in addition to waste management. A leading union is stepping up calls for investment in public services. It's after new research showed many workers are losing sleep worrying about people who rely on them. Unison says the thought of letting people down is keeping public service workers up at night. Claire Williams is their Assistant General Secretary.
3: You can't keep asking public service workers to do more with less. We're really clear that our public services need a bailout.
1: Two pilots who ejected from their aircraft moments before it crashed are expected to make a full recovery, according to the RAF. The Hawk T2 aircraft had been flying out of the RAF Valley Station on Anglesey on Wednesday when it plummeted to the ground in the nearby area. Hawk operations have been paused by the RAF as a precautionary measure, whilst investigations are ongoing. And a date has been set for Tyson Fury versus Anthony Joshua. It's at Cardiff's Principality Stadium on December the 11th. That's the latest from Radio News Hub. I'm Johnny Holmes.
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Welcome to Banbury FM's All Oldies All Evening. If this is the first time you've tuned into this show, we play you your favourite music from four specific decades, those being the 60s, 70s, 80s and 90s. 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Hello.

0: Banbury FM. It's all oldies, all evening. We're here every weekday evening from 7. Your favourite music from the 60s, the 70s, the 80s and 90s. And next, we're back to the decade when everybody was buying a Super Nintendo.
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0: All oldies, all evening. Hello, this is Alex. Good evening to you. We're playing your favourite music spanning four decades, from the 60s all the way through to the 90s. All oldies, all evening. Hope you're well. Tonight, we're only playing songs like this.
1: Well,

0: Right, we've just concluded another hour of All Oldies All Evening. This is Alex Grout at Banbury FM. It's been my pleasure playing that hour of All Oldies All Evening. We've got more of your favourite music on the way, but first, your national news on the way next.
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6: Metropolitan Police Commissioner Sir Mark Rowley says the justice system needs to treat victims of crime better after a man convicted of using AI to create sexualised images of children was repeatedly granted bail. Zafar Dogan was allowed to return to his flat, which overlooks a children's playground, despite police and prosecutors opposing bail on several occasions. Rowley says the children should have been put first.
7: Ever-increasing volumes of cases are raised with me by angry and sometimes upset officers doing all they can to protect

0: victims and communities that feel hamstrung by a justice system that seemingly, under pressure, makes unfathomable decisions.
1: Around 200 people, largely wearing black, have gathered outside a police investigation centre in Basingstoke following the arrest of political activist Daniel Thomas. The 37-year-old, also known as Danny Tomo, is understood to have been arrested on suspicion of criminal damage, allegedly recklessly endangering someone's life. Thomas was filmed earlier appearing to slash the side of a dinghy in the English Channel, with a rescue crew member still on board. The UK government has announced an £88 million package to provide healthcare, clean water and protection to hundreds of thousands of Palestinians. Foreign Secretary Ed Miliband says civilians in Gaza need unhindered access to aid and has called on the Israeli government to end what he described as unacceptable restrictions on Gaza. 781 migrants arrived in the UK yesterday. That's the highest number for a single day so far this year. It's in the wake of two boats landing undetected on British shores within 2 days. And a Scottish grandmother has been crowned the world's oldest female Fortnite streamer by Guinness World Records. Kath Bowie is 78 and began playing the game in 2017 after being introduced to it by her teenage grandson.
2: The community just makes it all worthwhile. In my sort of close community, I have met folk from all over the world. I have a gentleman from New Zealand and he comes in every day and supports me.
1: That's the latest from Radio News Hub. I'm Johnny Holmes.
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Banbury FM, the station that loves North Oxfordshire and is home of Andy Green, Banbury FM Breakfast. 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My name's Alex Grout. It's great to be here playing all oldies all evening. That's what we're doing this evening. Your favourite music from the 60s through to the 90s. We've got four decades to choose from and a whole library of your favourite music to get through. So I'm going to just get on with it. Carry on playing your favourite music from the 60s, 70s, 80s and 90s. All oldies all evening. Well.

0: We're back to the late 70s next. We're going to play a song from the year when we saw the launch of The Dukes of Hazzard. Do you remember The Dukes of Hazzard? That TV comedy about two cousins and their Dodge Charger being chased by Sheriff Roscoe P. Coltrane. I remember it well. Banbury FM, we're back to that year next.
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My name's Alex. Thanks for listening to Banbury FM and sharing these memories with me from the 60s, the 70s, the 80s and 90s. 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

0: Banbury FM with me, Alex, on the station that loves North Oxfordshire, the station that has Andy Green here with Banbury FM Breakfast every weekday morning from 6, waking you up across North Oxfordshire, and the station that plays all oldies all evening, every evening. I'm going to play a song from 1968. We'll do it in less than 2 minutes from now.
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4: Far-right activist Daniel Thomas has been arrested after he was filmed apparently slashing the side of a dinghy in the English Channel with a rescue crew member still on board. The 37-year-old, also known as Danny Tomo, uploaded footage on YouTube appearing to show him being arrested, with the officer telling him he was being detained on suspicion of criminal damage, recklessly endangering someone's life. Around 200 people, largely wearing black, gathered outside a police investigation centre in Basingstoke on Thursday evening. The justice system must treat crime victims better, Met Commissioner Sir Mark Rowley said, after a man who used AI to make nude images of children was bailed back to his flat near a playground, adding the children should have been put first.
5: But I'm here because this case is yet another example of victims being let down by a justice system that often fails to put their safety first. And in this case, those victims are children.
4: 32-year-old Zafar Dogan has been jailed for 2 years and 4 months after using AI to create sexualized images from photographs of children and adults taken without their knowledge. The UK government has announced an £88 million package to deliver healthcare, clean

0: water and protection to hundreds of thousands of Palestinians. Money will also be spent on sanitation and hygiene services, in addition to waste management. Police Scotland have made 36 arrests in the biggest and most coordinated operation the force has ever carried out to target alleged human trafficking. Around 300 officers were deployed for the operation on Wednesday, and they are understood to have raided 47 properties. And a Scottish grandmother has been crowned the world's oldest female Fortnite streamer by Guinness World Records.
1: You know, I stay in the northeast of Scotland in a sort of rural area. I've always known what that book was. Would it ever occur to me that I would have been in it? Never. You know, it just is unbelievable.
0: That's Kath Bowie, who's 78. She says nobody is ever too old to start gaming. That's the latest from Radio News Hub. I'm Johnny Holmes.
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I'm Alex, hope your day is going well, I hope you're enjoying the oldies that we're playing, and thanks for spending your evening right here with me and with us here at Banbury FM, your favourite music from the 60s, 70s, 80s and 90s.

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0: 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My name's Alex, supplying all oldies all evening, all the way through till 10 this evening. 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

Weekday evenings on Banbury FM, this is Alex. And weekday evenings is all about the 60s and the 70s. Also, the 80s and don't forget the 90s as well. All oldies all evening, your favourite music from those four decades and only from those four decades. So if you love your 60s through to your 90s, we've got something for you this evening. You won't be disappointed.

0: Paul Hicks on the way after 10. He has got loads of your favourite music through the evening into the night, and that includes Late Night Love from 11:30. Thanks for your listening loyalty this evening with All Oldies All Evening. The headlines for 10 on the way.
1: 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If you're in one of these areas, you may not be seen by the driver. These four limited vision zones are in front, behind, and at both sides of the HGV. So when you're driving around a HGV, don't linger around them, because they may not notice you're there. 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
3: Far-right activist Daniel Thomas has been arrested after he was filmed slashing the side of a dinghy in the English Channel, with a rescue crew member still on board. The 37-year-old, also known as Danny Tomo, uploaded footage on YouTube appearing to show him being arrested, with the officer telling him he is being detained on suspicion of criminal damage, recklessly endangering someone's life. Metropolitan Police Commissioner Sir Mark Rowley says the justice system needs to treat victims of crime better after a man convicted of using AI to create sexualised images of children was repeatedly granted bail. Zafer Dogan was allowed to return to his flat, which overlooks a children's playground, despite police and prosecutors opposing bail on several occasions. Rowley says the children should have been put first.
4: Ever-increasing volumes of cases are raised with me by angry and sometimes upset officers who are doing all they can to protect victims and communities that feel hamstrung by a justice system that seemingly, under pressure, makes unfathomable decisions.
3: A formal ballot for strike action over teacher pay has been paused by the country's largest education union. The National Education Union had planned to launch a formal strike ballot of its teacher members in England over funding and pay, but the NEU's national executive has decided not to go ahead with the ballot next week after the government said it would not claw back pension contribution savings from schools to help cover the cost of teacher pay rises. Public service workers are losing sleep over worries for people who rely on them. That's according to leading union Unison, who are calling for more investment in public services to release pressures. Their spokesperson is Claire Williams.
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0: up for them now.
1: And a hamstring injury to Jos Buttler derailed England's hopes of sealing their Metrobank one-day series against Sri Lanka, with the tourists edging a high-scoring thriller by 16 runs at Headingley. That's the latest from Radio News Hub. I'm Johnny Holmes.
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Elton John, I'm Still Standing, one of my favourite Elton John records, playing here on Banbury FM, 12 minutes past 10. Welcome to The Late Show, myself, Paul Higgs, here until 1 o'clock tomorrow morning. Massive thank you to Alex Grout for the last couple of hours. Plenty of good music coming up between now and 1, including this from Lizzo. It's

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0: Miley, and that is brand new Bass Persuaders playing here on Banbury FM. We are just 19 days away now from the Banbury Fair. I cannot wait. Just that smell. I love fairs. That smell, that excitement in the air. You can almost taste it already, can't you? 19 days, it will be here. Back to tonight, Spiller on the way, plus an 80s classic from Daryl Hall and John Oates next.
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Too Shy from Catch a Goo Goo, now the 10K Chicken Run, is returning to Brackley Town this Sunday for the 15th time. It's organised by Brackley and District Running Club. It starts at 10:30 and takes runners through Brackley and the surrounding countryside, including Tewestown and around the Tewestown airfield, before returning to the town. Online entries have now closed, but a limited number of places will be available on the day. But you need to get there at 8:45 on a first-come, first-served basis. That is the 10K Chicken Run returning to Brackley Town this Sunday. 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This is Lenny Kravitz. Here.

0: Fantasy from Mariah Carey. We are fast approaching 11 o'clock. Late Night Love, of course, on the way at 11:30. And we kick off the next hour with a track. It's becoming a tradition on the show now. With a track that begins with these lyrics. We've had some fun. Yes, we've had our ups and downs. Been down that rocky road. But here we are, still around. The first paragraph from what track? It plays next on Banbury FM.
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3: Far-right activist Daniel Thomas has been charged on suspicion of criminal damage after he was filmed slashing the side of a dinghy in the English Channel, with a rescue crew member still on board. The 37-year-old, also known as Danny Tomo, uploaded footage on YouTube, appearing to show him being arrested, with the officer telling him he is being detained on suspicion of criminal damage, recklessly endangering someone's life. Online misogyny and abuse against women is going up at a rapid rate. A joint report from Refuge and the End Violence Against Women Coalition says more than one in three women have experienced some form of online violence, rising to 47% for 16 to 24-year-olds. Beau Bottomley is Refuge's Policy and Public Affairs Manager.
4: Ofcom has already introduced guidance for tech companies on how to tackle violence against women and girls on their platforms. That's a great start, but that guidance is voluntary, and we're concerned that tech companies won't be incentivised.
3: The UK government has announced an £88 million package to provide healthcare, clean water and protection to hundreds of thousands of Palestinians. Foreign Secretary Ed Miliband says civilians in Gaza need unhindered access to aid. Former England footballer Andy Carroll has revealed he was sexually assaulted by a man in 2021 while he was sleeping at his home during his second spell at Newcastle. The 37-year-old says the attacker, who was known to him, was later convicted of sexual offences and jailed for 3 years. And with the new school term underway, there's a warning about how parents are coping with their own mental well-being. Action for Children says it's seeing a rise in the number of parents getting in touch who need support alongside their children. Jo Thurston is from the charity.
5: This particular age group, I mean, children are hitting adolescence. It's a really difficult time for them in terms of their development and their emotional state and what have you. And in the midst of that, they're going to high school, which is a really huge transition.
3: That's the latest from Radio News Hub. I'm Johnny Holmes.
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1: It's just after 11 o'clock on Thursday evening. And here comes another hour of your favourite music. Your favourite music. 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

How to Save a Life from the Fray. The Late Show here on Banbury FM. Myself, Paul Higgs, here until 1 o'clock tomorrow morning. Now, this story over in America, there's some dogs that were found in a storm drain. No one knows actually how they got there, but it was several dogs, not just one, several dogs stuck inside this storm drain. But you know what it's like with dogs? You know, if they see a gap, it's just like, I can get through there. They get, you know, waggle their butts through. And then another dog going, oh, he's got through there. I'll try and get through there. Ooh. And then before you know it, you've got several dogs stuck in there. Then that's when they realise, oh, hang on a minute, we never thought about this. How do we get out? You know, it's like a typical, but I think dogs are very much like boys, aren't they, really? Just get headlong into trouble. Anyway, they were rescued from this storm drain, so all is well that ends well. But you know, when them dogs see that storm drain again, they're going to look at it and go, well, I'm sure I can get through there. Get stuck. You just know that is going to happen. We love dogs, but they just can't help getting themselves into trouble.

0: Charlie's High from Blondie, Whitney Houston on the way, Atlantic Star coming up as well, and we kick off 11:30 with Michael Bolton and How Am I Supposed to Live Without You. Late Night Love is on the way.
1: There are two types of drive you can have on the motorway. One that feels like this.
2: Or one that feels
1: like this. The difference is just a few little changes, like giving more space to the car in front or not hogging the middle lane. Because being a little more considerate on the road actually reduces congestion and collisions, which transforms everyone's journey. So we all feel a little less and a lot more National Highways.
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Corgis, If I Had You, playing here on Late Night Love. You're listening to Banbury FM, and Olivia Dean and Sam Fender now hold the UK's number one record, spending 22 weeks at the number one position. They trounced this track, which previously held the record for the longest time at number one, back in 1991. It was released 16 weeks. It spent at number one. Bryan Adams and Everything I Do, I Do It For You.

always, Atlantic Star, 5 minutes away from midnight. This is Late Night Love here on Banbury FM. From the album No Jacket Required, it's Phil Collins.

0: me. Stay with me, Sam Smith, bringing Late Night Love to a close here on Banbury FM. Thursday evening, we'll do it all again tomorrow evening at 11:30. Right now, though, it's time to get the Cadillac out of the garage. We are midnight cruising off the latest news.
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6: All right, activist Daniel Thomas, known to his supporters Danny Thomas, has been charged with criminal damage after he was filmed slashing a boat in the English Channel with an emergency responder on board. Hampshire Police said a 37-year-old of no fixed address has been remanded into custody to appear at Basing Magistrates Court on Friday. Online misogyny and abuse against women is going up at a rapid rate. A joint report from Refuge and the End Violence Against Women Coalition say more than one in three women have experienced some form of online violence. That rises to 47% for 16 to 24-year-olds. Beau Bottomley is Refuge's Policy and Public Affairs Manager.
7: Ofcom has already introduced guidance for tech companies on how to tackle violence against women and girls on their platforms. That's a great start, but that guidance is voluntary, and we're concerned that tech companies just won't be incentivized to implement it without risk of enforcement.
6: A formal ballot for strike action over teachers' pay has been paused by the country's largest teaching union. The National Education Union said it had planned to launch a formal strike ballot of its teacher members in England over pay and funding. But the NEU's national executive has decided not to go ahead with the ballot next week after the government said it will not claw back pension contribution savings from schools to help to cover the cost of teacher pay rises. Police Scotland say 36 people have been arrested in what it's called its biggest and most coordinated operation targeting alleged human trafficking. Around 300 officers raided 47 properties across Scotland. Operation Kendrew is investigating alleged trafficking, forced labour, drug cultivation, fraud, immigration offences and money laundering. With a new school term on the way, there's a warning about how parents are coping with their own mental well-being. It's come from Action for Children. This is Jo Thurston from the charity.
8: This particular age group, I mean, children are hitting adolescence. It's a really difficult time for them in terms of their development and their emotional state and what have you. And in the midst of that, they're going to high school, which is a really huge transition.
6: And in the Nations League, Wales have been beaten by 1-0 by Portugal in Lisbon. That's the latest from Radio News Hub. I'm Jules Eastbridge.
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13: 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We're gonna rock.

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Johnny Burnett bringing Midnight Cruising to a close here on Banbury FM. We'll do it all again tomorrow morning, straight after midnight. Right now, though, we're bang up to date with Olivia Rodrigo.

0: Noah Kahan, The Great Divide. This is Banbury FM. Got a track coming on the way that I remember taping off Radio 1 back in the day on the charts in 1987. Level 42 is on the way, and Jason Derulo plays next.
1: You probably think you're pretty good at multitasking behind the wheel. 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The thing is, your brain simply doesn't work. 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If you use a mobile phone while driving, you're 4 times more likely to crash. 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

Cheap Thrills from Sia. Now, it's a busy weekend in sport this Saturday. Banbury United are away for the FA Trophy game against Peterborough Sports. Brackley Town have a league fixture at St James's Park against Scarborough Athletic. And then in rugby, the Banbury Bulls take a trip to Syston, and Brackley's first 15 are at home playing Northampton Casuals. There's the sports happening on Saturday. Hopefully, it's going to be a lovely day. When

0: Eris Mix and Thorn in My Side. Andy back at breakfast tomorrow morning from 6 o'clock. Plenty of music to keep you going through the night, including Prince, Ariana Grande, and we've got my favourite Savage Garden track. It brings back so many memories, and it plays after the news at 1 o'clock. Whatever you're doing, have a fantastic Friday. Catch you back here 10 o'clock this evening.
1: Looked after my kids since they were born. 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
5: All right, activist Daniel Thomas is to appear in court charged with criminal damage after allegedly slashing a boat in the English Channel with an emergency responder on board. Hampshire Police say the 37-year-old of no fixed address has been remanded into custody to appear at Basingstoke Magistrates Court later today. Foreign Secretary Ed Miliband has told Iran's Foreign Minister Abbas Araghchi in a face-to-face meeting that Britain will not tolerate intimidation, threats or hostile activity on UK soil from groups linked to his country. There are calls for more support for parents of 10 to 15-year-olds who are struggling with their mental health. The charity Action for Children saying it's seen a rise in parents raising concerns about their own well-being, warning its helpline is becoming a crisis service. Jo Thurston is from the charity.
6: And they're telling us that they feel really isolated, they don't know what they can do, they don't know where to get support, their mental health is sort of struggling as well because they're so worried about their children. At Action for Children, we're sort of really, really focusing on the fact that the parent needs support as well as the child.
5: The charity wants more to be done to support this age group who face key pressure points such as starting high school. Replacing the UK's current windfall tax on oil and gas firms could cost the country up to £8.6 billion by 2030, that's according to campaigners. Plans have already been outlined by the Westminster government to replace the charge, officially known as the Energy Profits Levy, with a new scheme called the Oil and Gas Revenue Levy. Patients across England with suspected brain tumours could get a diagnosis sooner, as a major part of a rapid genomic test is being launched by the NHS. It means patients will receive a definite brain tumour diagnosis in days rather than weeks. It's been extended across specialist centres in England. Museum workers at the Victoria and Albert Museum in London are to stage a two-day strike in a dispute over pay and conditions. Members of Prospect and the Public and Commercial Services Union will walk out today and tomorrow. And in the Nations League, Wales have been beaten by a goal to nil by Portugal in Lisbon. A deflected strike from João Félix on 22 minutes separated the two sides. That's the latest from Radio News Hub. I'm Jules Eastbridge.
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8: 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All night long on the station that loves North Oxfordshire.